father owns three of these shops from the Bronx to Atlanta. They arrested me for the gambling machine. They forced my mother, stripped naked her arms, in her hands a mysterious joke, perhaps evidence of me, Yemeni, despite my ID. Elsie, play triple.

person attached to another by feelings of affection or personal regard to. 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Person who gives assistance, patron, unmalicious, unpleasant, or selfish person, especially a woman, a person who is on good terms with disparaging and defensive, not hostile, anyone goes there, slang, friend or

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When he began to spend and lose his money, he began to be blue and all alone. But boy, his heart had even turned to stone. What broke Jesse's heart while he was blue?

Thank you. You guys are too much, man. Now, back in the days, there was a moment at the party where the B-boys would get their thing. So I'm going to play the B-boy national anthem. It goes something like this. 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

0: 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Hey, clap your hands now.
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0: 27 years, y'all. You guys are.

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Amada Nartania Munina Dem Kibitim Reo Yara Luman Baila Gavion Masi Foy Samapaka Marie Dubuga Bisa Foy Sabak Bassin Soukha.

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